0: now the ETA is less than...
1: Freezy, less than 20.
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0: is that 313-33 spot?
1: 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Patient is a 2-year-old toddler. He's a male. We are still gathering for determinant.

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0: 383, you're determined. 1101, suffix S is in Frank. Completely alert and breathing normally. He choked on food.
1: Three 13, guys.

Battle Mountain Road for a carbon monoxide alarm. 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No one is feeling ill. 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

0: 311, call me.
1: 311, I show you responding 10045 Country Manor Drive. There is a CO alarm going off in the upstairs loft. Everyone has evacuated. They're going to be outside inside a Black Mazda CX-5. No one was feeling ill. No hazards come. It's going to be the Black Hills Utility.
0: Proceed.

0: Trying to get a hold of 4014.
1: Copy, I'd appreciate it. I still got him on the assault. I just wanted to know if it's okay for me to quote.

0: just for your information, they were clear that second electrical call in Chemehuevin. If you're unaware, there is a large electrical outage in security right now that's affecting this entire neighborhood. And a lot of houses up and down Security Boulevard. I believe that's related to the traffic collision that Fountain had about an hour ago. Or electrical complaint calls, would you please inform those people of the outage and that we're really unable to do anything about it. And last we checked, Springs Utilities was estimating complete repairs by about 2,100 hours tonight.
1: I copy, and I'll get that passed along. Just to clarify, are you still okay with us building citizen assist if there is a medical need on the caller's end?
0: So what out is fine, if it's just strictly electrical related, sparking or causing fires, there's just not much that we're going to be able to do about that. I don't think a lot of people in this neighborhood are in outage at this time.
1: I copy. We will do our best to inform people that don't have a medical need that there's not going to be anything the FD can do for them.
0: Awesome. I appreciate that. Thank you.
1: You're so welcome. Have a good night. Dispatch 1341 is clear. 1832.
2: 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Small piece story. Nothing showing on three times will be out of session.
1: Copy.
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1: You just repeat the street name?
0: Mystique Drive.
1: I apologize. Can you spell that?

0: 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Was it 9820 Rustic Drive?
1: Rustic Drive.
0: I got it now. Thank you.

0: Manitou Springs with search and rescue traffic in street. 1010, 1080 with search and rescue respond 1 mile up far trail for traumatic injury, timeout 1910.
1: Back to 192. Page, carry the update.
0: Andrew, I sure you acknowledge. Still put 1 mile up far trail, but a someone reported that an older party, approximately 80-year-old female, has a twisted ankle and cannot come down. Unknown exact location.

0: dispatch, Highway 85 command. Yes, ma'am, you can have A4 back. All units on scene will be switching over to SHFD TAC.
1: Just that, you know, clear as it was.

0: Fez to Bay.
1: Right.
2: Yes, ma'am. Do we have a phone number for the actual patient or just RP?
1: It appears just RP at this time.

0: Town, PA. 232-282-202, respond to the head of the Highway 16 for a TA, unknown injury, time now, 1913. I show you responding. This is going to be the 10,000 block of Highway 116, which is east of I-25 for an auto crash notification. I don't have a radius. It was an open line. No answer on callback. We are still trying.
1: 202, receive. Be advised. Your volume is very low.

0: Gregory. Do you want to shut down the pump? What? Can you shut down 440's pump?
1: Copy.

0: vehicle? 313, 383, respond, 4055, North Curtis Road, Grove Falls, timeout 1916.
1: Is in the area. It appears, independent that him being Willow Springs call, it's going to be a marking your location.
0: Stand by.
2: Dispatch 313, 383, responding.

Roger. You're responding 4055 North Curtis Road. Initially, it was a hang-up, yelling, and no response. Break. It was an open line. We did have a second caller calling about parents saying that a female party fell and hurt their leg.

0: address was a subscriber of the vehicle. It's still on the Highway 116 as far as we are aware, but we'll confirm.
1: 202 received. I just investigated that family in 16 with nothing found. We're going to investigate out Willow Springs and we'll advise them.

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1: City 2's in the area of Willow Springs Drive.

0: contact with the smart baby or some big dog or a large girl.
1: The number we received from dispatch is not currently accurate.
0: Copy. I'll get in touch with dispatch and see if they have a more accurate number.
1: Do copy.
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0: 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It's in the engine base.
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0: Yeah, 1053, do you want 1080 to respond with that?

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1: Copy, thank you. Rescue 16 with training quarters.

0: 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We're getting a refusal.
1: Copy that.
2: 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Yeah. 1931.

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1: Can you take 184 off show living quarters, show 183 responding?
0: Responding 938 Pondside Drive for a sick person. Patient is a 67-year-old female, conscious and breathing, who is sweating profusely and unable to stand up, also feeling dizzy and nauseous. Determined as a 26 Delta 1. She is not completely alert and not breathing normally. She'll be on the front porch for you. Ready?

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Timeout 1945.

Copy, 514, 584, I show you both responding, 15362 Redbud Court, unit number 102 for a breathing problem. Patient is a 44-year-old female, conscious and breathing. Determinant code came out to be a 6 Delta 2. She is not clammy, does not have asthma, is completely alert, and does have difficulty speaking between breaths. I paged out access info for you. Monument Fire Medical. 513, 583, respond 18220, Will of the Wisp, wave for a call, timeout 1947. Copy, 513, 583, I show you responding 18220, Will of the Wisp, away for a fall. An 89-year-old female. In her wheelchair, and she may have hurt herself. We're still gathering for determinants.

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Breathing. 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She's able to talk normally and no sudden onset of severe pain, no numbness or paralysis.

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2: 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We'll exit westbound or whatever around that.

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Respond 10460 West Highway 24 on spot. Set fire to Town Mount Facebook. 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
1: Captain, can you contact the Northeast teller if they can assist us with this fire?
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1: Thanks, would be great.
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0: 13, I'll see responding 11565 vehicle point on a farm fire. RP said that she can see from her backyard. She can see the neighbor's brain.
1: Three 13,
0: 3-2.

0: 4-5-6. I sent a request to tell her. It looks like one RP is stating that it's now smoldering. People stopped it with a fire extinguisher.
1: Okay. I'll be on scene in a moment. We can keep coming this way, just so we know, that'd be great.

0: 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Respond Newt and Highway 24 and T8 and on injuries. Time out, sorry, 24.
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1: Responding Newton, Highway 24 on a T8 on New Jersey. Multiple callers saying that there's a couple vehicles involved. It's a silver Caddy that went into the ditch and slammed into a Subaru that's in the complex over there. Apparently it slammed into multiple parked vehicles. It is leaking gasoline. I believe there's airbags at limit.
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0: We have another caller claiming there's another fire by Highway 24 and Sand Gulch Road. However, they could not confirm if it was closer to the 291 or the 290. Do you have anyone there that can go drive the area and check it out?
1: Hey, firm. You can show me 7. You're responding.
0: Hey, for you.
2: 1850 responding, won't be able to identify the other location.
0: Have 1850, I'll put you on the new call.
1: Continue to our first location then.
0: Copy. Copy, address has changed, Farm Park and Lincoln. Deputy's on scene, asking for my 20-year-old male crash to bring it with leg pain. From 34 to 7 is showing now.
1: Proceed.
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1303, 314, 1381, 1341 is on scene. Updated address is going to be 7195 East Platte Avenue. A single vehicle into the side of another heavy damage. We'll be out investigating.

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1: 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I have one male party running around with a supposed gun.
2: Code description.
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1: Good.
0: Black hair, approximately 5'8", male.
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1: Negative. I thought you were trying to reach us. I apologize.
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0: 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Are you on scene, Palmer Park in Lincoln?
1: That's it,
0: Happy.

0: Tijuana Drive on an 81-year-old female, conscious and breathing. She fell in her teens. We're working on the determinant.
1: Three,

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0: And fire's out. 840 is clear.
1: Copy. 1850, fire dispatch.
0: Just 31's clear.
1: Copy. Fire dispatch. Cascade 1850, fire dispatch.

0: That's 1850.
1: 1850, are you on scene, Highway 24 in Sand Gulch?
0: We drove by Sand Gulch, nothing found. We're following up on a different RP above the fire. The Green Mountain Falls just considered out. We're in the area, nothing else found.
1: Thank you.
0: Sergeant Nash, 1850, traffic.

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1: 1850.
0: We checked the RP up above Legacy. Are there any additional RPs that we need to check?
1: Yeah, the rest of them are passerbys.
0: Copy. You can show all Green Mountain Falls and Cascade units clear and return to course.

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1: Responding 2514, man is driving off fall 486 real female collapse and breathing, code is 17 Bravo 4 Civic G, as in George. She's still on the floor, no injuries reported. She's advising she fell and cannot get up.

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1: South Circle Drive Unit 222 on a sick person for a 70-70-year-old female conscious of breathing, code is a 26 Alpha 7. She is advising she's sitting in the middle of the bathroom floor, unable to move her legs and cannot walk

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1: 202 is on scene with Fountain PD. We have a single vehicle in the right shoulder. Appears to be on its side. 202 be on investigating. We're going to have southbound 8587 shut down for now.
0: Copy.
1: You guys continue past the scene. I'll have you guys turn around at the Willow Pines turn, and you can pull in front of my vehicle. Copy.
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0: 31 for Tommy. Zero Palmer Park Boulevard. RP reported that in the apartment complex next door on Peterson, something blew up and has a chemical smell, so there's a flash in the sky, not fireworks. Unknown if there's any injury, unknown if there's a fire break. Said it smelled mechanical or chemical, like burning plastic. No other sounds since the last boom. Okay.
1: 1381 responding.

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0: 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Her breathing is not completely normal.
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0: Hills, 1418 Central, in Parliament and Richmond, and Temple. Climate 5 Bonfire. 513, you're still on 15602 Candle Creek Drive on a Bonfire. Advance reset. Deputies are on scene of the female party who flew off of her bike when they went to contact her. If you'll advise on staging, they're asking for more deputies at this time due to her not necessarily complying.
1: Wait a second.
0: Responding 15602 Kendall Creek Drive on a campfire. RP is going to be advising that it's across the street in a couple houses down from this address, potentially one house to the south. There's a fire pit in the backyard. And then what they're burning, Rick? Glow of the fire, and I advise against contacting her in person. She does have a caution for being hostile with law enforcement and is starting to shoot first responders.
2: Okay, where has law been advised?
0: Negative, law has not been advised. Again, it's going to be this residence. However, it's across the street and potentially one house to the south from this address.
2: Okay,
0: 414.
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0: 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And you answer to the Chamberlain and Catalina deputy.
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1: Bonnie 14010, Judge Orr Road, Unit 4 to the Meadow Lake RV Park for a fall 75-year-old. Now, cautious of breathing, we're working on a determinant.
0: Copy.
1: And it's going to be 17 Alpha 2. He's no longer on the floor. He's got an injury to his knee.
0: Copies.
1: Thank you, okay.
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to Mount Falls Medical. Mount Falls Cascade, you passed 872, 871, and 1870. Respond the 11,000 block of Chester Street on a sick person timeout, 2303.

0: acknowledging for a sick person, 11,000 to 11,099 block of Chester Street. Irby didn't give us an address showing west of Shivey Avenue on Chester Street. Irby's going to be in a silver Salem Forest River camper. Party's been throwing up. 29-year-old, now conscious and breathing.
1: 04, copy.

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0: 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Can you give the vehicle description again, the RV?
1: A silver Salem Forest River RV. 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
0: Copy, thank you.
1: You're welcome.

Ellicott, Jay. Ellicott, Way 384, respond 94 in Franceville, Coal Mine Road, on a TA, on an injury, time out 101. T 94 in Princeville, Coal Mine Road, west of the intersection, airbag deployment, vehicle hit the guardrail. We're still trying to get over there.

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34, we got a single vehicle into a guardrail. 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No one's trapped. 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
1: Copy.

0: 70-3300, repeat your update for red. You're very hard to hear.
1: Air damage, we're checking on the driver now. We're actually going to be in front of Aztec.
0: Copy.
1: Let's say something.
0: Yeah, state of VGO and they just said copy to the call screen, so I copy. We'll be there in about 2 minutes.
1: Sorry, 300, this is non-injury, 384 is clear.

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0: Just confirming no med is needed for the TA.
1: Affirm, it's not an injury.
0: Copy. We will not be responding for this. You can show us, of course.
1: Okay.

RP unable to complete the breathing verification diagnostic. Deputies are also on scene.

0: That's call 14 responding.
1: Okay, Avenue on a suicide attempt. Are we not on scene? Was advising the Hoso took some pills that he took. Break. Continuing deputies are en route, not yet on scene, advise on staging.

dispatch 181, go to one patient, one firefighter to Memorial Central.

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0: 3151 responding.
1: 12 unit Sharon Route 60 Limestone Road on a chest pain for an RP who has pain reading down their left arm. Maybe a 77-year-old male who's conscious breathing who has a, looks like SpO2 is at 97 and a pulse of 60. Going to be going out as a 10 Charlie 3. He is not clammy, breathing normally, and responding normally. Is also diabetic. Two

0: Boulevard is 440 responding.
1: Continuing for lot 417 per Babcock, there's hoarder conditions in the home, only entries through the carport. George Moore, date of birth 28-24-46 is EDP, unknown if he's on scene. Julian Ferreira, the party that you're going to be picking up, is bedridden and the trailer is split into two separate residences.

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1: Go ahead.
0: Into this call as well.
1: Negative, this type code doesn't ask for any medical.
0: Headed to this location.

0: 441-84.
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1: She's saying for dizziness, lightheadedness, and wants to go on.

0: 131 responding.
1: 149 Willis on the floor for a 70-70. You have now cautious of breathing, cause of 17 Bravo 4. Super 7.

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1: On street, law enforcement's asking you to stage 4 shots fired in the area. They just got on scene again. They want you to stage

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1: 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Easy as you could. Up to. Breathing now. She's really waking up and responding. And are they advising that they're going to be in Unit 3 on the second floor? Do 55.

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1: Block of Chamberlain South for a TA. Unknown injuries, this is an auto crash notification with a 5-minute radius. And we got voicemail times 2, so we don't have anything further.
0: Receive.
1: Hi, David.

14-way-444, just so you're aware, this phone number that called for the auto crash notification is the phone number for our victim who got their car stolen at 2025 B Street. Rick? Continue. I'm going to see if we can have some deputies swing over there. Her car that was stolen is a white 2015 Volkswagen Passat. And if you see a white F-150 in the area, that should be this suspect vehicle.

0: 414.
1: 414. Is it a iPhone 16 with a pink sparkly case?
0: That's a firm.
1: Cool, if you'll hold on, it's our victim's phone.
0: Copy. We are in front of 2026.

35, medical. 131, 182, responsive on Teen Boulevard and Harvard Street for an unknown problem. Man down, timeout 701.

0: 182 in service.
1: I show you responding to the intersection of Fontaine Boulevard and Harvard Street for a check, unknown problem man down. This is a white male, approximately 20 years old, unconscious, face down in the middle of the intersection break. Continuing, he will be wearing a gray hoodie and khaki pants. Law is in route code 3, as eyes on staging.
0: Read it.
1: 7-3.

0: security units paging out as a 32 Delta 1. We do not have a lot of information from the RP.
1: 182, sir.
0: 704.

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Man down, timeout 717.

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0: Elk, are you able to give me a call on my cell phone?
1: Hey, firm, give me 1 minute.
2: He's wearing jeans. He is not wearing a shirt, Freak. Continuing, he is laying in the street beside a gray GMC Yukon. Laws en route, advice on staging.
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0: 是。We're gonna continue in on it.
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0: 173. My apologies. We've been on scene for the same time as 102.
1: I know, friend. I've seen you.

I'm on Hills Medical. 1331, 1381, respond to 1935 Shawnee Drive for breathing problems. I'm at 748.

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1: I show you responding to 1935 Shawnee Drive for a breathing problem. 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He is a first party alone, cannot realize or coding out of 6 Delta 2.

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This is being reconfigured as a difficulty breathing. Timeout 825.

384, be advised, your patient is coding out as a 6 Delta 4. They are changing color to yellow and is clammy. Hey, Tony.

is on fire. Medical? 232, 282, respond to 7646 Route Point, unit number 105 for an overdose poisoning. Timeout 834.

0: 32, 2 HOHO, both responding to 7646 Ralph Point, the Mesa Ridge Apartment, unit number 105, for an overdose poisoning. RP's 34-year-old roommate went out last night. I think that something is not right. Again, the patient, continuing, the patient is 34-year-old female, conscious and breathing. Going out is a 23 Charlie 1. She's not responding normally, and she's not breathing normally. And it appears that two Narcan doses were already given.
1: You're in.
0: 836. 836.

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Or, excuse me, traffic accident. 202-211, respond to C&S Road and Fountain Mesa Road for a traffic accident with injuries being reconfigured. Timeout 840.

0: Vampire, traffic access. Tower 2 to 11, 281, respond to C&S Road and Fountain Mesa Road for traffic accident with injuries. Time out, 841.
1: Tower 2 to 81, 211, responding.
0: Tower 2 to 11, 281, I show you responding to C&S Road and Fountain Mesa Road for traffic accident with injuries. This was two vehicles, and your patient is a 6-year-old female complaining of chest pain. 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
0: 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Would you like tones and pages or pages only?
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0: 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Our sergeant on scene is asking that you respond emergently. 6-year-old female saying the chest and pain in her chest is getting worse.
1: Jersey, copy. 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

Johnny McFire, medical. 531, 581, respond to 55 North Jefferson Street, the St. Peter's Church, for unconsciousness, maintain timeout, 845.

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1: 531, 581, I show you both responding to Sky 5 North Jefferson Street at the St. Peter's Church for an unconsciousness fainting. Patient is an 82-year-old male, conscious and breathing. Now awake, has a cardiac history, is additionally a diabetic. Going out is a 31 Charlie 1. He is changing color to pale. 346.
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0: 5619 Buffalo Plain, Parkinville, this is going to be my old male, conscious, and bright. The center has not stopped yet. Calling out as a 12 Delta 2. More than one interruption. 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

0: Fire traffic accident. 712, respond to Hodgen Road and Volmer Road for a traffic accident. No injuries. Timeout 851.
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0: 1341 and copy. 514, 580, responding to 15507 Short Line Court for a fall. This is an 85-year-old female, conscious and breathing, fell on the front steps, hit her head on the rocks, is bleeding. We are still gathering for determinants.
1: Copy.
0: 851.
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0: 712, I show you responding to Haughton Road and Volmer Road for a traffic accident with no injuries. This is a single vehicle versus a deer. This is going to be a red 2016 Nissan Juke, just westbound of the intersection. Sir, you are not making it over.
1: Seven 12, copy.
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1: You have a church transporting one patient on emergency. 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
2: Dispatches in 712.
0: 712, go ahead.
2: You show us on scene. This is actually going to be a hot shot.
0: 712, I apologize. I did not read you.
2: This is...

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1: 712, go ahead.
0: 712, you can cancel state. Third parties is going to drive us home. There's no nothing on the road. The deer's off the road, deceased, so we're good.
1: Poppy, are you having RP report online?
0: Yes, that's correct. It was going to drive a home report online.
1: I copy. Thank you.
2: It's 282.
1: 282, go ahead.
2: Can you reassign 232 and have them meet us at Phoebe River and Cameron Vista?
1: 282 AFIRM, please repeat those cross streets.
2: Chevy.
3: What's your location?
2: We're back at the Phoebe and something Vista. We're right at the first turn as we came in. Apartments.
3: Okay, so you need a rider now.
2: We're seated. We're going to RSI.
3: Copy, Ford will be there shortly. We're going to be at the corner, sorry, this is 232, we're going to be at the corner of Cameron Vista and Phoebe River View for a third rider.
1: I copy.

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1: I show you responding to 8443 Dassel Drive. To clarify, this is a citizen with keys locked inside of a vehicle saying a locksmith. Nobody is in the going to be a silver 2008 Grand Cherokee.

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1: Route 2 Memorial Central with one firefighter, non-emergent. All the other units clear at the scene.

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1: 948, I copy.

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1: Battalion 1, Search and Rescue 38.
0: Yeah, Search and Rescue 38, can you give us an update?
1: Yeah, I spoke with the subject. Sounds like she has a sprained or broken ankle, pain-bearing weight, so she's unable to walk. I'll get better coordinates and a map up here shortly, but it sounds like it's going to be a litter evac. We have teams en route. They'll be about 30 minutes out.
0: Okay, time one receipt. Thank you.
3: Rescue 38, Rescue 42.
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3: I'm in code 3.
4: Absolutely. It's going to be for the Manitou Incline. It looks like it's going to be an unconscious fainting on a 65-year-old male, not conscious, is breathing. Looks like they're about 100 feet up from the base of the incline. He appeared to have fallen. His eyes are closed, and he's not responsive. It's coming out of the 31 Delta 2, and I did go ahead and send this over to AMR as well.
5: For target of T-zone 2, please.
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0: 2113 stating it's going to be right outside the south gate. 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
0: 108.
1: Yeah, 2153 is in our stay in clutch.
0: 108.
1: Subject on Buckhorn is Natalie, age 56, weight approximately 180 pounds, 180.
2: Fire dispatch, search and rescue 25. We're acknowledging the incline call. I'll meet management on C4.
0: Alright.

0: Yeah, Captain, I'm seeing this call screen. They're 100 feet up. Do you want SAR to respond, or do you want to get there first and report back?
1: No, they're saying he's unresponsive. I want you guys to respond.
0: Well, I'll stand by this frequency until you're off code 3.

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1: Hello.
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0: I'm worker 135 south on side of the I-4 TA on the injuries. It's going to be a two-vehicle TA, a black truck with a trailer versus a red 2018 Ford Mustang. No airbags, no injuries, no leaking. The RP is involved. They're not blocking.
1: Two, three, six.
0: Okay.

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1: Engine 5 from Engine 3. You're coming in broken up, but am I copying that you guys are canceling us?
0: Correct. 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
6: Hey, sorry, I know we were covered. Just wanted to confirm you guys are coming Coast 3 to us.
5: Consented out now, yes.
6: 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That one male still on responses, about 100 feet up.
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7: TAM-53 from 10-02.
6: Go ahead.
7: I'm headed your way now. Do you want me to grab 1050 and meet you at the parking lot?
6: Yeah, I want you, guys.
7: Copy. I'll be in route with it momentarily.

0: Yeah, so SAR from Mesa 13.
1: Go ahead.
0: Who's going to be your incident command for this?
1: Incident command will be Rescue 42 in our Rescue 1 vehicle. They should be there shortly.
0: Copy that. Mesa 13, we're on scene. We'll head up there with medical gear. Do you want us to take our basket and handles, or do you guys want to bring that part up?
1: Yeah, if you guys want to handle medical, we can bring our evac here in and handle the evac. Based on discussions with the subject, she said it was not angulated. She had good feeling in her toes, but she just could not bear weight.
0: Yeah, copy that. Just be advised, we got that new basket with those long handles. It makes it pretty easy. Have you guys got that yet?
1: Negative.
0: Copy. Let me know we can pull ours down. You guys can carry it in, or you guys can bring yours either way.
1: Yeah, go ahead and pick it up. We'd like to see that in action.
0: Yeah, I'll copy that. I'll set it down. Have you guys carry it in. It'll be right next to our rig.
1: Copy. Also, I have coordinates for you from the RP, if that will help. Looks like she is on Buckhorn. Yeah, probably a mile and a quarter in.
0: Copy that. We'll be leaving the rig here in about 2 minutes.
2: It's 13 from H5.
0: Go ahead.
2: Do you want us to call 30?
0: I think I'm going to cancel you guys for now. EPSO has plenty of resources coming for the evac. Agent 13 will go and provide medical. I think Agent 13 could be the only CSFD resource.
2: Five copy.
0: EPSO, are you guys good with that?
1: Yeah, A-Prom, that sounds good.
0: Copy that.
3: Battalion 1 received. Engine 13 will man on scene. Truck 4, engine 5. Can return.
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1: copy, this is going to be an emergent patient. If you can just let them know we need a muscle race up.
0: 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Any search and rescue unit on this channel responding to the incline, Manatee Bay.

0: 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Timeout 1020.
1: It's Steve from Taiwan, that's permanent.
2: Okay, copy. I'm on scene. I'm just kind of with Engine 13. I'll wait for you.
1: Time over, Steve.

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1: Manatee Base, we're trying to go ahead.
0: Just checking your status, wondering if you copy 1053 traffic. They are code 4. This will be an urgent return back to the hospital. Have you guys assembled a crew responding?
1: Yes.
2: Parkway, Jackson Creek is just living for a psychiatric patient in memory care is getting aggressive with patients and the staff. Staff is currently with him to keep him from attacking other patients. We do have law and order. Please advise on staging.
1: Copy.
2: 10-21.

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0: 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Go ahead.
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3: 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I'll check in with our medic face to face here in just a minute.
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3: GPS would be fine.
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0: Hey, are you guys RSI capable?
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0: Copy. Yeah, if we can get one coming, that'd be great. We got an 80-year-old male fall, struck his head on a rock, obvious trauma to the left temple. GCS of 3, snoring. Initially combative, started seizing, gave 5 of her set. We're ventilating now. Decent compliance, but I anticipate RSI. Last blood pressure was 180s over 100, heart rate of 80. Worth adding in the 80s or 94 on the BBM.
1: Copy that. I'll double check with our dispatch and make sure they're in route. Thank you.

0: Okay, right. Battalion Chief, Rusty 38.
1: Go for Battalion 1.
0: Yeah, I converted those coordinates to what three words, if you would like those.
1: Yeah, go ahead and announce.
0: First word, Army. Second word, Stronghold. Third word, Breathy. B-R-E-A-T-H-Y.
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3: Sounds good. Thank you, guys.

0: anything? Do you guys need anything?
1: Negative right now. We'll need to get an ID on this person. Only a set of keys, no wallet or phone.
0: Thank you. You got one coming down above.
1: Yeah, I guess I got.
2: Is the CSFB wheel and handles in the field, or are they still there by the truck?
3: We got them with us walking in.
2: Copy, brakes. Rescue 1, did you copy? You will not need our litter. They have their basket in there.
4: We were at the trail end.

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1: Go ahead.
0: I'm at the trailhead with Rescue 1. I do not have cell service here to be able to call you.
1: Yeah, disregard. Just unify command with CSFB and let me know what else you need.
0: Copy. CSFB, where is your command?
2: Battalion 1, I'm still in route. We've got engine 13 on scene, 52's there. I'm still about 3-4 minutes out.
0: Copy. I passed engine 13 and drove all the way to the trailhead. So I am up at the trailhead.
1: Rescue 2, you copy direct?
0: Do you have any units beyond the units that were on the road? Copy. And we have our drone up here, and I saw that you have your special operations up here. We plan to figure out who's going to fly.
3: CSFB drone, I'm in the air. I'm over the area where the patient is now. Unless you have aircraft in the air, I will not all clear out.
0: We do not have aircraft in the area.

0: 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How many do I have responding? Stand by.
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3: Injuries at 12750 Oak Cliff Way, tunnel 1035.
0: That's bad.
3: 712-3-2750 Oak Cliff Way. Our RP was on a clinic on property. If somebody calls you, call smash into a tree. There is no one on scene. Occurred between Friday and Saturday. Can I pull your car by when?
0: Central property.
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3: Engine 13. Go for tying one. Why don't you go ahead and drive up the road through the gate. Their incident commander set up at the trailhead, and you can unify with him here.
2: Okay, I'm at the parking lot. You saying drive up the pathway through the gate?
3: That's affirmative.
2: Okay, well, okay. You're able to drive up to, it does get a little short at a point, but I should be able to make it through. Looking for 611. Right. 611, 600.
4: Yes.
2: Megan, we're at the 7 Bridges Trailhead.

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1: Go for FU2.
0: Yeah, you have 8 members responding direct. Rescue 51, take rescue group. And 28, you can take medical, point of safety, and evac ASAP is our priority.
1: Copy. And we are 100 feet up.
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1: Go for rescue two.
3: You could just come up with a bottle of O2 as well. Ours is getting low.
1: Cause parking lot shortly and we'll bring up oxygen.
3: Copy. Thanks.

0: Security from 611.
1: Cell phone security.
0: Yeah, where's the employee stuff?
1: It's going to be west of fifth floor, service elevator 31. So on the west fifth floor, service elevator 31.

0: This is not going to be employees. This is our guest of hotel, possibly with our police department.
1: Command Squad 1, we do not see any other members in the lot at this time.
2: Copy, and go ahead and proceed up.
1: Squad 1 copies, proceeding up.
3: Squad 3 on vitals, we think the fish is on the center. We're also decreasing.
4: I'm so sorry. I heard you say she's on a blood center and you cut out on the rest.
3: I'm going to be blood from the IV for the CGL. We think you pump blood centers. We're also not getting any improvement in medication. We're actually decreasing. Our vitals are trending in a bad direction. So I did request the SSE for ma'am, just so you're aware.
4: Perfect, I like it. Thank you.
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0: manpower from City 4 inpatient?
1: We need City 4 medication assistance.

0: Command 52. Do we have patient contact? Do we know?
1: Not yet, because I have heard.
0: Okay, I have an individual here in the parking lot who says they're a family. They're trying to find a

0: 16-42.
1: 16, go ahead.
0: Do you bring an extremity flight with you?
1: I've just gotten my normal stuff, Sam's. I don't have the lower extremity.

0: 60s. Fire's requesting a tagline in case we need it for a running boy.
1: Copy, I already have that. I have a tagline and an extremities plant going in. Is there anything else?
0: Okay, disregard the tag. We've got a 200 footer.
1: Copy. Is there anything else you need?
0: Not at this time.
1: Okay, and you do not have basic contact yet, correct?
0: That is correct. And I am with fire.
1: Copy. Thank you.

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1: We're responding in reference to your location. Assuming we're going to be at the parking lot of the Incline, is that correct?
0: Hey, firm. Do you have all the details so far?
1: Hey, if we can use an update.
0: 80-year-old male, we believe he's on blood thinners. Ball struck right temple on a rock. GCS of 5 when we got to him. Initial pressure was pretty high, 190s over 80s. That is now dropping and widening. Heart rate is starting to brady out. We were at 90, now we're at 70, irregular. I've got 10 of her set total on board. He's been seizing pretty consistently. Got bilateral 16s in place. Got an OPAN. Decent compliance with the DVM. We just think we could use RSI for this gentleman. Litter just got to us. It'll be another 10 minutes for evac.
2: Manatee unit from CSFD Battalion 2. I'm also assigned to your incident. Do you need any additional personnel or equipment for the extrication?
0: I don't believe so. Let me check with search and rescue, though.
3: Frank, Battalion 2, search and rescue 25. We're good on personnel. Appreciate it, though.
2: Appreciate it.
0: AMR ambulance for Manatee Fire. Yeah, I need more Versed. If I send one of my chiefs down, would you be comfortable having him bring it up to me? Or do you want to bring it up?
4: Yeah, I can't smart this up your way. How much do you need?
0: He's still posturing pretty good, so I'd like to give another 5, but whatever you've got, if you just want to bring it up or send it up, I appreciate it.

0: 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Go ahead. Would you like Engine 13 to assume rescue group 2?
1: Stay firm.
0: Copy that.
2: Rescue group from 52.
0: Go ahead.
2: Is this individual alone, or do they have a teenage male with them?
0: No, she's just got another female, approximately the same age, with her.
2: Okay, thank you.
0: That's 53, go ahead, Refuge 71.
3: Hi, sir, I got the universe head in my hand. I'm on the way to you.
0: Perfect, thank you.

0: CSFT Engine 3 from CSFT Battalion 2. I've been canceled off this call. I'm going to respond to additional call in the city. Let me know if you need assistance.
1: Engine 3, copy.

0: 10 engine 3 from search and rescue. He's about 100 feet up the incline from the base. Pull in to the incline parking lot right across from the Cod Railway parking. They should be ready for you, and you can pull in right to the base of the incline.
1: It should be copied.
2: I got you digital.

0: I'm going to clear unless you need something else. Sounds like we've got a couple other things working in the city.
1: Room be clear, see. Starbucks, please.
2: Howdy, you have a deal.
1: Yes, that's clear.

0: Department. Here I have 4-19-34-37 and/or 68 there.
1: Negative, and I could use at least three of them.
0: It might stand to be the parking lot that showed up for staging down in the parking lot.
1: Sorry. 42, this is Squad 1. Do you think it's worth adding a truck helping you to correct your hands and road rescue resources? We have truck available on the city.
0: Well, as far as the extract, NAR says they're good. As far as manpower for the medical side, I'll leave that up to you guys.
1: Yeah, I'm going to order it on our
0: Fire one. Break quick, this is Citroen SD 25. We've got enough personnel for the evac. He's only 100 feet up the incline. I would just need the medical support, please. Resources.
2: Copy. For our sake, that's plenty of personnel. If you want to have more, that's fine, but for our sake, that's plenty.
0: Copy.

0: responding to 4065 Highway 94 from abdominal pain. Son is 31 years old, conscious and breathing, coding out as a 1 alpha 1, is responding only.
1: 3371, copy.
0: 31.

0: Fred. Okay, no one else, but I did have Rescue 19 did show up. Copy. Can you call on VHF and see anybody else is in the canyon? I will do that now.
1: B94, fire reception.

0: 300. Have you had an acknowledgement from 3394?
1: Negative. We're trying to reach him for status.
0: Let me call him on the phone. He'll queue up in just a minute.
1: Copy.

0: Man through the parking lot. Let me know if you need any additional resources.
1: Three oxygen seven removed from service elevator 31. With item service.
2: I'm so sorry. It came out very low.
1: Three oxygen seven removed. 31. We have.
3: We're gonna transport in just a minute here.
4: Alex.
3: See, is that the engine 3 copy? We'll just send personnel to give you guys some extra hands. Sound good?
5: And
3: paper.
5: Okay. Ma'am, we'll be loading the patient in the motor right now. Transport in here in about 5 minutes.
0: I got it. Thank you.
3: Medic 3. With gloves. That's all you need for PPE. We should be good.
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7: I said 68, yes, sir. I'm going to have you take 68 and 19 up here, and we'll send you in with 64.

1, we also have Rescue 37 just showed up. Copy. 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
1: Go ahead.
0: Hey, are you going back to quarters?
1: We will be shortly.
0: Copy. I have a guest that is dealing with a sprained wrist.
2: She's in the lobby currently.
0: She's in the main lobby. And she was inquiring about some assistance.
1: Copy. You show some services responding.
0: Copy. She should be...

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1: Go ahead.
0: You can go ahead and send out, and any units not on scene can stand down. I believe we do have enough resources with those on scene.
1: Copy. Be advised, 34 is in the canyon. I cannot get a hold of him, so I'll just, he'll be in the parking lot here shortly.
0: Copy. Thank you.
2: Please ask for copy. We're happy for that to get out of the elevator.

0: 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Go ahead. 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
0: Why don't you prepare for a man procedure?
1: Copy. So we're getting contact.
0: Break. 73. I'll just use that to engine 3. Go ahead. Your copy.
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3: Okay, go ahead and bring one up.
2: Okay, well the other one's here in the parking lot. 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
3: Then I guess you can wait.

0: 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Who's my MR unit that is preparing for RSI?
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2: Okay. It's going to be 98. He's on my control right now.
0: Copy that. 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We're coming down the trailhead right now. Let's get you guys just caught up. Be ready to receive the patient. See if we can get that caught as close to the trailhead as possible.
2: Copy.
1: As an update to the Buckhorn call, we have patient contact, subject who's being loaded in the litter, and will be transported down.
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0: stomach injury. 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
0: Okay.

0: 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About 2 minutes. Copy. Thank you.
1: Party jumped into the shallow end of the pool, hit her head, pain in her upper back, head and neck. She's going to be 10-year-old female, conscious and breathing. Is responding normally. No mention of neurological symptoms.
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1: 21. 7-11, sure you're responding. 7170, Silver Pond Heights for residential fire alarm. It's going to be triggering from Zone 8 limited information.

0: Dispatch 2183, did you say pool as in water? Is this at the aquatic center there?
1: Affirm, she did jump into the pool. We're showing her at the athletic fields.
0: 83, good copy, thank you.
1: 122. RP is waiting by the loading dock.
0: Perfect, thank you. We know about that.
1: That's right.

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1: 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Coming, looks like it's coming in from the Medical Alarm Company, limited information at this time. 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
0: Affirmative. Sir, dispatch 3371. Okay. Can I get a location on that mark?
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0: 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That's your boy. Do you have an assessment if this is likely to be a transport or a refusal?
1: We have beds on board, so we'll transport.

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1: 喂。
0: Cuban Marine Elite by 2183. We're going to terminate field house command. 2112 will be clearing in service.
1: Roger, sir.

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I am 39 to the Thayer unit. 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

0: 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One pigeon about via AMR to St. Francis on women. Sure, got your ass clear and see you about the quarters.
1: Copy, I'll end up for you.
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0: Do you have Black Hills en route?
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0: Hey, Vern. 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
1: Hi.
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1: Over to you.

0: Officer dispatch, search and rescue 42 on Cheyenne Mountain Fall. The subject is at the trailhead and being transferred to AMR at this time.
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0: 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For assault to 1150.
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0: That's it.

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1: You're responding 11150 East Highway 24, the Falcons store at Meadow RV Campground. We have law on scene requesting med for a 16-year-old female complaining of head injury.
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1: Go ahead.
0: Do you need us for anything else on the incline?
1: Negative, they're clear. If you can send me patient's contact info for the North Shine call, I'd appreciate it.
0: I'll do that in a little bit. And go ahead and close off the call screen for Shine King. Go ahead.
1: 69's at the hospital picking up the extremity splint for the incline call. Did we have anything that needed to be picked up for North Shine call, Shine King call?
0: Oh, we had an extremity splint going as well. Oh, never mind, we took it back. No equipment from Canyon.
1: Copy. Where was your subject transported to?
0: Central.

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1: Responding 4220, Arville Circle for unconscious, mom passed out, and in her head, 49-year-old female conscious and breathing, still gathering.
0: Copy.
1: Advised mother is also reporting chest pain.

0: 414 responding.
1: 414, a forestry resource center trying to help kill people over 50 with injuries. 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
0: Copy.
1: 238.

0: 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Is this 7-11 Chattanooga 1?
1: 7-11 Chattanooga 1, you're responding 7265 Taylor Way for a fall. 7-1 wants all daughters all out of the conscious and breathing, cutting out as a 17 Bravo 1. Fall is accidental, responding only.

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1: Yes.
0: Received, and do we need the page?
1: Requesting wall because it's a company vehicle.

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F12, 583, sure you're responding. 565 Smarong Road for a sick person. 78-year-old female, conscious and breathing, has a catheter unable to urinate. Cutting out is a 26 ocean. 6 is breathing and responding normally.

refusal, you can have law cancel at their discretion.

You're responding 11150 East Highway 24 at the Falcon Food Store and Metal RV Campground for burns. While on scene, requesting that come back for a juvenile female. Ice pack broke on her arm and is burning her.

Okay, you understand what we need to do? Okay, most. Yeah, this is all of us.

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1: 131, 181, sure, you're responding for 8 Watson Boulevard for a sick person. Her stepmother is sick with a fever, 7-year-old female, conscious and breathing. Breathing normally is lethargic. Primary symptom is fever or chills. Her P is requesting no fire department.

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Mountain Probe on this southbound Parkway for T, and then address 13 29.

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1: 113-184, show you responding to on an injury to Smokey Proby on the southbound Academy Boulevard. Came through as an auto patient. Call taker could hear southbound Monroe Road and my car in the background. Unable to reach the RP at this time.

13184, your call looks like we got a hold of the RP stating they just totaled their car. A vehicle was merging and hit the RP. They're going to be on the on-ramp to Southbound Academy.

Chapel Hill 13, and then address 414, this is 2196, respond, southbound I-25, South Kenway Boulevard, traffic accident, and then address 10-13-33.

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1: Copy. 311-384, should you be responding 10255 Lambert Road for a seizure? A woman collapsed, possibly having a seizure, 80-year-old female, conscious and breathing. We do have another party calling and saying possible stroke, limp on one side. So that I...

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Good. We checked I-25 from 138 to the 133.5. Unable to locate.

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1: What's a good runway? 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
0: King Super's

At 1-3, you're responding with Falcon Fire to a seizure, possible stroke near Falcon High School. Rendezvous on your good. Onward, yes. Thank you.

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1: Elementary responding 607 High Street Unit 3 for a breathing problem. 85-year-old is now conscious of breathing, cutting out as A6 Charlie 1 suffix. He is an echo, is responding normally. No difficulty speaking between breaths. Unknown color change.

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1: 7-11, it's an 81 city responding 4710 Vale Road for a stroke. 83-year-old mother tired and slurring her speech. 83 years old, conscious and breathing.

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Sentence. Just checking to see if you guys are announcing. That's affirmative.

0: 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We're going to be to Memorial Central.
1: Portion 58. Send dispatch 10-10-10-11, I'll be quick. Portion 58. Gene 34, spot. 34, responding Constitution, large drive for TM and injuries. You're going to be looking for a silver Honda SUV versus silver Jeep SUV. Unknown airbags, unknown injuries, they are blocking. Unknown, be curious.

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I'm please requesting dispo. 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Dispatch 10-10 copies that traffic. 59.

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I'm not sure if we know if we have a call. Thank you.

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1: 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Memorial Central ER. Female, possible ovarian abortion. They did report.
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0: 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RV thinks he needs help, but the friend is refusing to go. Party is having breathing problems and fell multiple times. Still gathering.
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0: 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Patient is a first party alone, 55-year-old male. Thank you for this coding out 26, Charlie 2. Is wanting medical to come talk. Check him out.
1: Copy, you have a vehicle description.

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I can't get a hold of 186 and still have him tagged onto this TA for over 3 hours. Thank you.

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0: Can I have an update for this, please?
1: PDN route to this as well, to lot number 33. There's a woman sitting on RP's porch who says there is a hole in her head. There's a caution on this address right. Fire department, Paul Sarion, number 3662. That was responders and law enforcement on all EMS calls.
0: Thank you.
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in the A Alpha building, main door in the roundabout area. He is intoxicated. And log service as well. They are not in riot. Thank you.

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Stop the show on 2 sides, 5 15. We'll be able to investigate. We'll call it the self-natural command. If you want.

0: RP gave multiple intersections. And east of Lamar. If a police officer on the road with information from him, he hung up. It's unknown size. And A4 is assigned Alpha 4.
1: Is that JD 711,
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1: JD 711 is in the area. You can have A4 back in all Black Forest, we'll be out for you on the Black Forest group.
0: Okay, copy.
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2: 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You guys can clear. 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

13. I mean, 1341 is actually getting tied to a breathing problem. You want 31 to go to the breathing problem, and we'll go to the sick person.

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1: 31384, show you both responding. 7232 Preble Drive for breathing problem. 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

0: dispatch along to? 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
0: That's okay. 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